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Mornings and afternoons, watch out for school zones and slow down. 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
1: When storms threaten Northwest Florida, be ready with Panhandle Weather, your only 24/7 streaming weather service for the Florida Panhandle and Chippola River Valley. 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

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Mornings and afternoons, watch out for school zones and slow down. 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
2: Early voting is over and tomorrow is primary day across Florida. The State Division of Elections says the combined early vote and vote by mail is just over 14%, that number lagging the 2022 midterms. An amendment to change the election cycle for Deerfield Beach will be on the ballot this November, protecting a commission decision to cut ties with the Broward sheriff.
3: Broward Judge Carlos Rodriguez ruling against the plaintiffs, two proposed Deerfield Commission candidates who sued to keep the initiative off the ballot, claiming it violates the charter's eight-year term limit clause.
4: Well, I'm going to rule that the language is sufficient to inform the voters, and I'm going to deny the injunction. And if you would, please send me a proposed order, and I'll take a look at it, take a look at the case law.
3: If approved in November, the term-limited commissioners who voted in favor of dumping BSO will serve an additional 20 months, preventing the opponents from replacing them and reversing the decision. The ballot language must be approved by Tuesday. Karen Curtis, Miami.
2: Orlando police say they've closed two cold cases involving people whose remains went unnamed for decades. DNA evidence identified those remains found at a construction site in 1982 as belonging to 16-year-old Vincent Peterson. Detectives also identified Keith Landis as a man found face down in an open field in 1996. They say Landis was 49, no foul play in either case. Hillsboro deputies arrest a woman after they say she let her 11-year-old autistic child drive her SUV on the street. That Sunday evening drive ended at a convenience store when the child crashed into a concrete barrier, causing damage to the SUV in the building after mistaking the gas pedal for the brake. 41-year-old Caribbean Myers is accused of child abuse and of allowing an unauthorized minor to drive. The sheriff says Myers herself hasn't had a valid license for about a month. With Florida's News, I'm Gordon Burke.
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Nothing but the good stuff. So early in the morning, get you up and at them on Tuesday, August the 18th, Election Day. So let's get up, get moving, and make that stuff happen with WYBT and 98.1 FM.

0: A bit of the Porter Sisters putting you in the mood this morning, huh? Bill Deal and the Rondells coming up. Some Bee Gees. Got to tell you, we do have about a 40 or 50% chance of showers today with a high of around 96. That heat index is what's going to get us. Maybe up to 113 today. Wow. Man, I tell you what, a little hot. Yeah, a little hot. Yeah, that's why when you go vote, you need to go vote at your regular polling place. Go get it done and get back to the air conditioning, right? Hopefully they'll have the air conditioning going wide open at your polling place. So let's get that done today, all right? A lot of good stuff coming up for it. Hang on.
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One great song after another on Election Day, or any other kind of day, actually. It's Tuesday, August the 18th. Go to your regular polling place today and get that done.

0: Dave Clark 5 on WYBT and 98.1 FM. Coming up, something guaranteed to pull you out of the rack. Yeah, if you're still in the rack and can't wake up after this one, that means somebody just don't have the radio turned up loud enough. You know what I'm saying? All right, about an hour from now or less, we'll get our updated weather forecast from Chris Smith at Panhandle Weather. And we'll see how things are going to be going along with it. I got to tell you, it's going to be another hot day. Details on him and the weather coming up.
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we're up and awake, huh? All right, took a little bit of Mitch Ryder to get that done. How about some Chicago to keep you up and at 'em? Down the hall to the coffee pot on WIBT at FM 98.1.

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2: Polls for today's primary open at 7.
3: Months of campaigning for governor, senator, congress, and local races have all come down to today's primary, but political scientist Dr. Susan McManus expects most registered voters to stay home.
4: We've seen less interest in this primary. It's hot, vacation time for some. There's a lot of reasons why it's hard to inform people a lot.
3: She anticipates turnout to be similar or slightly less than the last midterm, which was 26%.
4: There's an old saying in Florida politics, attention begins after Labor Day.
3: And she wonders if the overall negativity will even affect the November turnout. Eric Rodriguez, Miami.
2: A rare and dangerous extreme heat warning in effect today for parts of Central Florida, specifically targeting Marion and Flagler counties. Forecasters warn that air temperatures will skyrocket into the upper 90s, pushing that feel-like heat index to a blistering peak between 105 and 115 degrees. Fortunately, the National Hurricane Center reports the Atlantic Basin remains completely quiet with zero tropical development expected this week. Another execution on tap tonight at the Florida State Prison. William Silva, convicted in 2008 of the Seminole County shooting of his estranged wife in the head, killing her and putting a bullet in the face of her mother. She survived. Another murderer, 74-year-old Harold Lucas, is set to be put to death September 1st. Last month, two death row inmates were executed on the same day. Nearly a dozen people arrested in a crackdown of disabled parking permit fraud. Miami-Dade Sheriff Rosie Cordero Stutz says these suspects charged about $200 for fake medical documents used to get the parking permits.
5: These placards exist because the most vulnerable in our community require them in their daily lives.
2: More arrests are expected as Florida, the Miami-Dade Tax Collector's Office continue a two-year audit of these permits. With Florida's News, I'm Natalie Rodriguez.
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Boy, I tell you what, this is good stuff right here. David Lee Roth with a remake and a redo and an overabundance of good stuff of the Beach Boys song, California Girls.

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0: Karen and Richard, the Carpenters on WYBT and FM 98.1. It is in the 6 o'clock hour, almost quarter after 6 Central Time, quarter after 7 Eastern. So everybody got to get up and go vote this today and let them know how you feel, you know? Let them know how you feel. If you don't like them, vote them out.
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Oh, yeah. Good night tonight. A low of around 77, 30% chance of rain. We'll see.

FM, 98.1 and WYBT. It's the music we grew up with. 60s, 70s, and a few of those 80s, and that'll include a little bit of the Beatles.

Bad Buddy, good stuff. The Fabulous Thunderbirds on Election Day 2026. Well, this month is, anyway. Yeah, we have another one in November. The Fabulous Thunderbirds on WYBT and 98.1 FM.

FM 98.1 and WYBT with the music we grew up with. You need them, we got them. How about some Duran Duran?

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0: 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Coming up, a little Gary Glitter, some Bad Finger. Yeah, all that good stuff working on your right foot.
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9: Well, it's going to be another hot one today with an extreme heat warning in effect. We'll see high temperatures into the upper 90s and heat index values over 113 degrees. Now, do watch out. There will be some stronger afternoon showers and thunderstorms that might cool you off. Overnight tonight, low temperatures will drop into the upper 70s. We'll see smaller rain chances, but the heat remains for Wednesday into Thursday before we start to increase those rain chances as we head toward the weekend. For WYBT and 98.1 FM, I'm Chris Smith with Panhandle Weather. 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

you go. Three Dog Nights on WIBT at FM 98.1, but almost 5 minutes after 8 o'clock on the Schwab Shop. And if you having a birthday today, you share that birthday. Well, I'm going to give you the local birthdays. Sylvia Davis, happy birthday to you, Sylvia, from Miss Idine and the rest of your family. Patricia Richardson is having a birthday. And Kenny Greed, I believe, is also having a birthday. If I wrote that down right. But anyway, happy birthday to all of you. You share that birthday with actress Shelley Winters, born on this day in 1920. 1934, Baseball Hall of Famer Roberto Clemente of the Pirates. Yeah, passed away in 72. 1936, actor Robert Redford. Of course, he did Butch Cassidy, Sting, Indecent Proposal. Yep. 1970, actor Malcolm Jamal Warner. He was Theo in The Cosby Show. There you go. And he passed away on September 2025. Well, hell, didn't know that, did you? I'm sorry, July 2025. Let's see, what else we have going on here this morning? Oh, 1587, Virginia Dare becomes the very first child of English parents to be born on American soil on what is now Roanoke Island, North Carolina. Huh, there you go. 1894, Congress establishes the Bureau of Immigration. And Tennessee in 1920 becomes the 36th state to ratify the 19th Amendment, which guarantees the right of all American women to vote. You didn't know where I was going with that, did you? 1983, the Kansas City Royals defeat the New York Yankees 5-4 in a completion of the famous Pine Tar game in just 12 minutes. Wow. All right, we're glad to have you with us this morning on WIBT and FM 98.1. It's the music we grew up with, 60s, 70s, and a few of those 80s.

FM 98.1 and WYBT with the music we grew up with. Yeah, about 10 minutes after 8 o'clock. It's a pretty day, isn't it? Yeah, well, it's going to get kind of hot. That's going to make it ugly up enough. It's going to make it ugly up. Too hot. Well, I got some Frankie Valli. Maybe this will put a smile on your face. And WYBT and FM 98.1.

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3: Well, it's going to be another hot one today with an extreme heat warning in effect. We'll see high temperatures into the upper 90s and heat index values over 113 degrees. Now, do watch out. There will be some stronger afternoon showers and thunderstorms that might cool you off. Overnight tonight, low temperatures will drop into the upper 70s. We'll see smaller rain chances, but the heat remains for Wednesday into Thursday before we start to increase those rain chances as we head toward the weekend. For WYBT and 98.1 FM, I'm Chris Smith with Panhandle Weather. 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

today, one great song after another from WYBT at FM 98.1. Hey, that lady that called yesterday with the 16 laying hens, she has two roosters as well. She's still got them. 850-674-8375.

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0: them out. If you don't like who's in there, we'll vote them out.
1: Willie. Willie Nelson. Vote them out. On WYET and FM 98.1. See, I got to play it today because I play it tomorrow. It just won't make much sense to you, right? All right. Were you listening yesterday? And I told you that Liberty County was going to be taking on Cottonwood. Well, that was wrong. That was wrong. Liberty County is at home Friday night against Chipley. That's right. Liberty County at home taking on Chipley. And our broadcast crew will be there for that. We'll have that game for you Saturday morning, 9 o'clock Central, 10 Eastern. So get ready for that. Blountstown is headed to Ayrton, Alabama. Ayrton, Alabama. They say it's between the Ross Clark Circle in Dothan, Alabama, and Troy. I'm sorry, I just don't it must be pretty small. I don't remember it. So anyway, Blountstown's going to be headed up to Ayrton, Alabama, and we'll have our broadcast team doing that. It's going to be fun, going to be fun. Hopefully we'll have all the equipment fixed and resolved. We had some difficult times last Friday night with our broadcast equipment. My goodness, ooh, it was bad. I'm kind of glad we got put to the sidelines by lightning, you know? Phew, that was a rough night. Let some Steely Dan make everybody smile, be a little better on WYBT and 98.1.

0: 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Good stuff, huh, Steely Dan? Glad to have you with us hanging around this morning. Now we've got ours turned up. Why don't you do the same? This will be the Happy Boys song, Tuesday morning edition. So we'll just roll along with this.
1: I was walking.

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2: Polls for today's primary open at 7.
3: Months of campaigning for governor, senator, congress, and local races have all come down to today's primary, but political scientist Dr. Susan McManus expects most registered voters to stay home.
4: We've seen less interest in this primary. It's hot, vacation time for some. There's a lot of reasons why. It's hard to inform people a lot.
3: She anticipates turnout to be similar or slightly less than the last midterm, which was 26%.
4: There's an old saying in Florida politics, attention begins after Labor Day.
3: And she wonders if the overall negativity will even affect the November turnout. Eric Rodriguez, Miami.
2: A rare and dangerous extreme heat warning in effect today for parts of Central Florida, specifically targeting Marion and Flagler counties. Forecasters warn that air temperatures will skyrocket into the upper 90s, pushing that feel-like heat index to a blistering peak between 105 and 115 degrees. Fortunately, the National Hurricane Center reports the Atlantic Basin remains completely quiet with zero tropical development expected this week. Another execution on tap tonight at the Florida State Prison. William Silva, convicted in 2008 of the Seminole County shooting of his estranged wife in the head, killing her and putting a bullet in the face of her mother. She survived. Another murderer, 74-year-old Harold Lucas, is set to be put to death September 1st. Last month, two death row inmates were executed on the same day. Nearly a dozen people arrested in a crackdown of disabled parking permit fraud. Miami-Dade Sheriff Rosie Cordero Stutz says these suspects charged about $200 for fake medical documents used to get the parking permits.
5: These placards exist because the most vulnerable in our community require them in their daily lives.
2: More arrests are expected as Florida, the Miami-Dade Tax Collector's Office continue a two-year audit of these permits. With Florida's News, I'm Natalie Rodriguez.
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2: Following a stunning morning arrest, Governor DeSantis has officially suspended Palm Beach County Clerk Mike Caruso. The suspension follows Attorney General James Uffmeyer announcing Caruso is facing child sexual abuse charges and will be tried in Orange County. Former Palm Beach State Attorney Dave Ehrenberg on Caruso's political future.
3: Normally, these things don't happen so close to the election. On the other hand, he was not on the ballot today. He does have a very tough general election in November against a very strong candidate who now would be considered, by all accounts, the frontrunner.
2: Despite the serious allegations and his immediate removal from day-to-day county operations, Caruso remains an active, unopposed candidate running to retain the prominent post this November. I voted stickers are a fashion statement today.
4: It's primary day and Florida voters are weighing in. Senator Rick Scott says forget everything you've heard about the polls and go vote. He was projected to lose his primary in 2010 and won.
5: There's been a lot of polls out there, but the only poll that matters is everybody needs to get out and vote.
4: Voters are sounding off on several key races like governor, Senator, Congress, and local commission seats. Turnout's projected to be less than 30%, but the number's expected to skyrocket in November. Polls are open until 7 tonight. Wendy Grossman, Miami.
2: Florida's busy death chamber hosting two upcoming executions. Tonight, William Francis Sylvia is scheduled for lethal injection for the 2006 murder of his estranged wife in Seminole County. Harold Gene Lucas set to be executed September 1st for a 1976 Southwest Florida murder. Florida gasoline price spike. State average today up 7 cents, $3.91 a gallon. 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Created by a mother inspired by her son with autism, the site features a quick survey matching students with tailored private charter and virtual schools in 60 seconds or less. Service currently free covers 33 counties across Central and South Florida. 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

Nice evening on the way, 77 with a clear sky. Tomorrow, 40% chance of showers and thunderstorms, high of 98. 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

0: 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John Rogers here. Evening plans tonight, a warm one, but a clear sky, 77 the overnight low. 40% chance of showers and thunderstorms tomorrow with a high of 98.
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2: Following a stunning morning arrest, Governor DeSantis has officially suspended Palm Beach County Clerk Mike Caruso from office.
3: The suspension follows Attorney General James Uthmeyer announcing on social media that Caruso is facing child sexual abuse charges and will be tried in Orange County. Former Palm Beach State Attorney Dave Ehrenberg says decisions will have to be made about Caruso's political future.
4: Normally, these things don't happen so close to the election. On the other hand, he was not on the ballot today. He does have a very tough general election in November against a very strong candidate who now would be considered by all accounts the front runner.
3: Despite his immediate removal from day-to-day county operations, Caruso remains an active candidate to retain his post in November. Eric Rodriguez, Miami.
2: It's primary day across Florida as voters decide who will be on the ballot in November. As of this morning, the State Division of Elections said nearly 2 million ballots had been cast, either by mail or at early voting sites. Secretary of State Cord Byrd says no problems were reported as polling places opened this morning and that people still have time.
5: The people that are going to make it to the general ballot are who's going to get elected during the primary. And so right now we're less than 20% statewide. And so I would encourage people to get to the polls. It's hard to complain when you don't go vote.
2: Polls close at 7. The state will start posting results at 8 p.m. Eastern after polls close in the Panhandle, which is on Central Time. Some key congressional districts are being eyed this primary. Congressional District 24, long held by the retiring Frederica Wilson, pits her choice. Miami-Dade Commissioner Oliver Gilbert against State Senator Chevron Jones and Kendrick Meek Jr. for the Democrats.
6: That district is in Miami-Dade and Broward County, and the Broward part is where Chevron Jones really cleans up with endorsements with his time in the Florida Senate.
2: With Florida's News, I'm Reed Shepard.
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13: 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Today is August 18th of 2026, and this is Communication Officer Wade with the Liberty County Sheriff's Office bringing you the radio report for the last 24 hours. We've had one commercial alarm, one assist another agency, 17 business security checks, two disabled abandoned vehicles, one brush fire, two follow-up visits, one lift assist, one lost tag, 2 school zone traffic enforcement, 1 suspicious vehicle, 5 traffic stops, 1 Baker Act. EMS responded to 5 medical emergencies. Fire responded to 5 calls of service. There were 0 booked into the county jail. We have 141 inmates in our jail. And this concludes our radio report from Liberty County Sheriff's Office. Sheriff Dusty Arnold, thanks you for listening. We hope you have a great day.
14: 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Over the past 24 hours, our officers conducted the following. 8 business checks, 7 extra patrols, 4 house checks, 2 traffic stops, 1 agency assist, 1 hit and run, 1 information call, 1 suspicious person, and 1 traffic accident. This concludes your Blountstown Police Report. Thank you and have a great day.
15: This is the Calhoun County Sheriff's Office, and here's your radio report for today, August 18th, 2026. In the last 24 hours, there have been 3 extra protections, 0 business checks, 0 unlocked vehicles, 11 traffic stops, 2 traffic accidents, 1 welfare check, 1 fire department call, 7 EMS calls, 0 warrant arrests, 1 civil process attempted or served, and 1 animal complaint. There are currently 66 male suspects in the Calhoun County Jail and 14 female suspects in the Liberty County Jail for a total of 80. In the last 24 hours, there have been 0 individuals put into the jail. The Calhoun County Sheriff's Office Radio Report is now concluded. 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
11: 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It's free to anyone in Calhoun and Liberty County areas that needs support. 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And for more information, you may call 850-643-6587. 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

Nice evening, clear skies, 77 the overnight low. 40% chance of showers and thunderstorms tomorrow with a high of 98. 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
2: We're learning more about the arrest of Palm Beach County's clerk of courts on child sex abuse charges. Joel Malkin reports.
3: Attorney General James Uthmeyer announced this morning that 67-year-old Mike Caruso was arrested with assistance from the Florida Department of Law Enforcement and local law enforcement. Uthmeyer adds Caruso is being taken to the Orange County Jail, where he'll be held without bond pending his first court appearance. He says the investigation's ongoing and more charges are expected. Caruso is a Republican who served as state representative from 2018 until last August, when Governor DeSantis appointed him to fill the county's then-vacant clerk of court and comptroller position. Governor today suspending Caruso from the position. He's currently running for election to the post in November and had no primary opponent in today's election. I'm Joel Malkin.
2: The arrest report notes the charges against Caruso include kidnapping, lewd or lascivious molestation, and luring or enticing a child. Opening arguments, testimony is underway in the murder trial of Jeffrey Crum, who's accused in the 1993 rape and murder of Jennifer Odom, who was 12 at the time. Jennifer vanished after getting off her Pasco County school bus on February 19th of that year. Her body was found 6 days later in Hernando County. Lead prosecutor Donald McCatherine.
4: That the defendant, Jeffrey Crum, is guilty of kidnapping Jennifer Odom, of sexually battering Jennifer Odom, and of committing murder in the first degree.
2: Jennifer's mother, Renee Converse, was among the first prosecution witnesses today. She said she knew something was wrong on the afternoon of February 19th because her daughter's best friend saw her get off her school bus, but the little girl never arrived home. Meta's landmark trial is underway inside an Oakland, California federal courthouse. Colorado, Kentucky, New Jersey, and California seeking a total of $1.4 trillion in damages. With Florida's News, I'm Reed Shepard.
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0: 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John Rogers with Stevie Wonder, Elton, and Eurythmics on the way.
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Nice night on the way, 77 the overnight low, 40% chance of showers and thunderstorms, 98 the high tomorrow. 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

National Weather Service in Tallahassee has issued a severe thunderstorm warning for Central Jackson County in Florida, Northeastern Calhoun County in Florida, Western Gadsden County in Big Bend, Florida, Northwestern Liberty County in Big Bend, Florida, until 7:15 p.m. Eastern Daylight Time or 6:15 p.m. Central Daylight Time. At 6:42 p.m. Eastern Daylight Time or 5:42 p.m. Central Daylight Time, severe thunderstorms were located along a line extending from 6 miles north of Mariana to 8 miles southwest of Chattahoochee to Greensboro, moving south at 10 miles per hour. Hazard, 60 miles per hour wind gusts. Source, radar indicated. Impact, expects damage to roofs, siding, and trees. Locations impacted include Mariana, Blountstown, Quincy, Greensboro, Chattahoochee, Sneeds, Gretna, Bristol, Grand Ridge, Greenwood, Alpha, Campbellton, Rock Bluff, OCC, Douglas City, Juniper, Selman, Rosedale, Blue Spring, and Union City. For your protection, move to an interior room on the lowest floor of a building. Repeating, a severe thunderstorm warning has been issued until 6:15 p.m. Central Daylight Time for the following county: Calhoun, Florida,

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The National Weather Service in Tallahassee has issued a severe thunderstorm warning for Central Jackson County in Florida, Northern Calhoun County in Florida, Northwestern Liberty County in Big Bend, Florida, until 8 p.m. Eastern Daylight Time or 7 p.m. Central Daylight Time. At 7:15 p.m. Eastern Daylight Time or 6:15 p.m. Central Daylight Time, a severe thunderstorm was located near Mariana, moving south at 20 miles per hour. Hazard, 60 miles per hour wind gusts and quarter-size hail. Source, radar indicated. Impact, hail damage to vehicles is expected. Expect wind damage to roofs, siding, and trees. Locations impacted include Blountstown, Mariana, Bristol, Cottondale, Greenwood, Alpha, Alford, Campbellton, Moose Pond, Clarksville, Oshisee, Selman, Blue Spring, Union City, Chipola, Henderson Mill, Camp's Head, Kenny's Mill, Star, and Jacobs. Prepare immediately for large hail and damaging winds. People outside should move immediately to shelter inside a strong building. Stay away from windows. Repeating, a severe thunderstorm warning has been issued until 7 p.m. Central Daylight Time for the following county, Calhoun, Florida.

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Mornings and afternoons, watch out for school zones and slow down. Watch out for buses. Be careful, be alert, be safe, and protect. Okay.

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The National Weather Service in Tallahassee has issued a severe thunderstorm warning for North Central Gulf County in Florida, Calhoun County in Florida, Western Liberty County in Big Bend, Florida, until 8:30 p.m. Eastern Daylight Time or 7:30 p.m. Central Daylight Time. At 7:53 p.m. Eastern Daylight Time or 6:53 p.m. Central Daylight Time, a severe thunderstorm was located near Blountstown, moving southeast at 25 miles per hour. Hazard, 60 miles per hour wind gusts and quarter-size hail. Source, radar indicated. Impact, hail damage to vehicles is expected. Expect wind damage to roofs, siding, and trees. Locations impacted include Blountstown, Stone Mill Creek, Orange, Wewatchka, Bristol, Alpha, Hunterville, Clarksville, Abe Springs, Vilas, Chipola Cutoff, Jensen Place, Central City, Chipola, Red Hill, Scott's Ferry, Kenny's Mill, Estefanuga, Kern, and Kennard. For your protection, move to an interior room on the lowest floor of a building. Repeating, a severe thunderstorm warning has been issued until 7:30 p.m. Central Daylight Time for the following counties in Florida, Calhoun, and Gulf.